down your deck. I'm just rehearsing this verse, cursing and rabble rousing my person, making my take, state rated standard browsing, living in your low income housing, don't

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Ash White is not that comfortable with other colors or with ideas that make him wonder if he was not created the most wonderful hue of all. But Trash White is here to stay, impervious to any campaign to make him change his shade. Because if there's one thing in his favor, you don't have to be white

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2: 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White House Disco,
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2: 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Don't stop, walking across a 40-acre field.
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FF. FF. FF. FF. FF. FF. FF. FF. FF. FF. FF. FF. FF. FF. FF. FF. FF. FF. FF. FF. FF. FF. FF. FF. FF. FF. FF. FF. FF. FF. FF. FF. FF. FF. FF. FF. FF. FF. FF. FF. FF. FF. FF. FF. FF. FF. FF. FF. FF. FF. FF. FF. FF. FF. FF. FF. FF. FF. FF. FF. FF. FF. FF. FF. FF. FF. FF. FF. FF. FF. FF. FF. FF. FF. FF. FF. FF. FF. FF. FF. FF. FF. FF. FF. FF. FF. FF. FF. FF. FF. FF. FF. FF. FF. FF. FF. FF. FF. FF. FF. FF. FF. FF. FF. FF. FF. FF. FF. FF. FF. FF. FF. FF. FF. FF. FF. FF. FF. FF. FF. FF. FF. FF. FF. FF. FF.

0: 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And Kayat Music for man gain.
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3: Let me ask you something I don't have the answer to. How to make it in a world that doesn't want you to. Succeeding has become a little optimistic, sadistic. Music turning into fucking statistics. It's calculated, simulated. Look at me, I'm underrated, operated. Inevitable, gotta be likable, gotta be clickable, relatable.
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0: just
1: you.
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1: Miserable.
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Fuck it cause it match my cool, fuck it cause it match my cool. Tripping like a fool, never let the scene choose you. Never met a man since school, couple screws loose. Fuck it cause it match my cool, fuck it cause it match my cool.